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1: There's Luke Bryan. We got Wayne, D, and Tay hanging with y'all. And Wednesdays are all about the big burning question. We'll get to that in just a few minutes. Want to make sure you stay close so you can be a part of that conversation, all right? There's Casey Musgraves. Dry Spell is on your radio.

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1: I have to tell you, I'm so amped for Friday. 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Why? 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We are world premiering brand new Morgan Wallen all day. 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Coming up this Friday, hear it all day long right here.

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1: I knew I'd see her around. 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
1: And just a couple of days from a big old world premiere, that's all we're saying. It's going to have to be here Friday. It's going to be a fun day Friday. Luke Combs on the way shortly. Latest from Luke Bryan now, though. It's called Country and She Knows It.

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1: Need a reason to smile? Wayne, D, and Tay are hitting you in the feels.
2: All right, so this college graduate walked across the commencement stage using a robotic exoskeleton less than 2 years after a crash that left him paralyzed from the waist down, right? His family, his friends, himself, they all really like doubted the fact that that would even happen. But Jaden continued his studies while completing months of rehab and achieved his goal of walking to receive his master's degree. How cool is that? He now hopes to help people with disabilities find accessible housing while encouraging others to keep working toward their goals. It's pretty incredible. That's your In the Feels.
1: 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It'll be a night to sing along with Brantley Gilbert.
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2: 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Stella Lefty, Boston, another one you heard.

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1: That's Morgan Wallen right there, Wayne D and Tay. Love the latest from Taylor Swift, playing it for you now. It's called I Knew It, I Knew You.

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Hey, it's Wayne, D, and Tay. 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

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So I got a topic I want to hear from you on this. What's your favorite season of the year? Let me know. 866-607-8383. We'll talk next hour.

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0: 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Ann Hudson is about to jump on and share some Nashville news with us. Ann, what do you have lined up?
1: Oh, no, Granger. Did you see how the Langley suffered a wardrobe malfunction? She handled it like a pro. I'll explain coming up in your Nashville news next.

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1: Good morning. This is Eileen Gerald from Louisiana. I just wanted to tell y'all good morning, and I hope y'all have a beautiful day.
0: Appreciate you, Eileen. 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
1: If you forget your phone in your rental car, by all means, go back and get it. 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

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Today, will you sit down at your computer to type out an email? Well, you have this guy named William Austin Burt to thank for that, and I'll tell you why, plus some other things that went down on this day in history coming up in two songs.

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Pioneer Valley's Country, Kix 100.9. 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

Pioneer Valley's Country Kicks 100.9. You know, when you gotta go, you gotta go. But in the middle of running a marathon? Yeah. Earl's gonna share this dumb criminal story with us next. It's harder.

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1: 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We're a late night family. And Granger Smith is the voice that keeps the night going strong. Thanks for riding with us here on After Midnight with Granger Smith.

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5: Thursday morning, early risers. What's up? Welcome to After Midnight with me, Granger Smith, your host. I've got some good news I want to read for y'all coming up. Hopefully put a smile on your face. Plus some Nashville news with Ann Hudson. She's coming in with stories about your favorite stars out there in Nashville. All of this coming up, so please don't touch that dial. You don't want to miss it.

0: 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Hey, thank you for starting your Thursday here with me. How about we get it rolling with some good news? Hang on just two songs and I'll share some with you.
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1: Ann Hudson is about to jump on and share some Nashville news with us. Ann, what do you have lined up?
2: 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She handled it like a pro. I'll explain coming up in your Nashville news next.

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7: One final hour of Thursday's After Midnight starts right now. Welcome, y'all. I'm Granger Smith, your host, getting this weekend kicked off early, kind of. It's a Thursday, and I've got some things that went down on this day in history I want to talk about, plus some Nashville news with Ann Hudson. She is keeping you in the know with all your favorite stars out there in Nashville. All of this here on this final hour. Don't touch that dial.

Pioneer Valley's Country, Kix 100.9. Today, will you sit down at your computer to type out an email? Well, you have this guy named William Austin Burt to thank for that, and I'll tell you why, plus some other things that went down on this day in history coming up in two songs. I swear that you-

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1: 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Bye-bye.
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0: 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Ann Hudson is coming up next with all the latest from Nashville. 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
1: We know, Granger. We confirmed the Jelly Roll and Bunny XO's divorce was finalized the other day, but his daughter is kind of throwing some weird fuel on the fire. I'll explain coming up in your Nashville news next. After

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0: Here's what's new in Nashville. Here's Ann Hudson.
1: So Jelly Roll and Bunny XO officially got divorced after 10 years of marriage last week. Well, Jelly Roll's daughter, Bailey Ann, she went online to specifically talk about their divorce, which she confirmed and cleared up rumors. She said they absolutely did not cheat on each other, but that if the internet ever finds out what really did happen, that it would crumble. She said the internet will crumble the day that she opens her mouth about what really went on between them. So that like sparked my curiosity even more. Guess we'll just have to wait and see. Well, John Party is going on tour. He announced the Gamblin' Man tour. It'll kick off September 17th, and tickets go on sale tomorrow morning.
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1: I like to write for about 2 years before I'm finished with an album because at this point I kind of know that whatever I write in the first year is going to get thrown away because I'm going to like it, but it's going to sound a little bit like the last project I had. And then the second year usually ends up sounding like the next project. It's harder to think of topics you haven't covered and think of new ways to say old emotions that everyone feels, but that's the goal at this point.
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1: And welcome in to Thursday. I'm Dusty. 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I'll explain next. TRN out. Did you grow up?

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1: 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Here's my song, Boston. On a

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1: By the way, if you want to give me a follow on socials, I mean, I wouldn't hate it. 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Dusty on Air. Hit me up. You know, just stay connected. You can never have too many friends. 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Bailey Zimmerman now, Chevy Silverado.

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And if you haven't checked out the TalkBack Michael Free iHeartRadio app, it's awesome. 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

0: 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Going out on a limb on this, but I think Sandra was excited on winning a grand.
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0: 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Lauren, Elena, and Chase Matthew will perform their hit song, All My Exes.

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1: And the list of things that instantly makes a guy more attractive. 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
1: Tomorrow morning at 8:30, we got a big performance in studio. Lauren, Elena, and Chase Matthew will perform their hit song, All My Exes, right here. It's going to be awesome. We'll see you tomorrow morning, Bobby Bones Show. After

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1: And I gave that list earlier. A list that apparently a bunch of ladies had put together. Guy flexes that instantly makes them more attractive. Had Mary earlier saying she didn't agree with any of the ones on the list. I'm like, all right. I mean, and that's where, you know, it's not a one size fits all. I had said how I know that one person. They had said loyalty was a big one. I had some other people pinging me on Instagram, Dusty on Air. Somebody said cleanliness was an instant flex. You know, somebody who's well put together and doesn't smell rotten. I'm like, all right. Got a little drastic on that, but I get that. And another one just said, who is personable? Who's friendly, kind, and personable? I agree with them all. Again, I don't think there's a right or wrong list, but there you go, in case you're trying to figure out some flexes, guys.
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number one for new country and Bobby Bones in the Morning, Kix 100.9. And two songs out, another edition of What Are You Thinking? What a guy did and why he got arrested. I mean, what are you thinking? That next.

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1: 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Lauren Elena and Chase Matthew will perform their hit song, All My Exes, right here. It's going to be awesome. We'll see you tomorrow morning, Bobby Bones Show.

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1: 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Been by now. 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
2: 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Is a dream come true to have my song on the radio? It's still crazy to say. Here's my song, Boston. On a train.

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2: 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National Vanilla Ice Cream Day. It's also Gorgeous Grandma Day. I didn't make that up. Like, legit says it right here. So, now you know. Luke Bryan.

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1: And gearing up for the weekend. You got any big plans? You know, originally I thought that I didn't have many plans. I said that earlier. My wife texted me. She's like, no, we got plans this weekend. Don't you remember? We're doing this, this, and this. I'm like, oh. I'm still going to go into it like I don't know what I'm doing. Because I really have no clue what we are doing. You ever been there?

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1: Tomorrow morning at 8:30, we got a big performance in studio. Lauren, Elena, and Chase Matthew will perform their hit song, All My Exes, right here. It's going to be awesome. We'll see you tomorrow morning, Bobby Bones Show.

0: 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I'm Dusty. 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

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If you need some help putting some gas into that Chevy Silverado of yours, the Great American Fill Up. 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

Kiss 100.9, Morgan Wallen. We're going to be celebrating him all day tomorrow because he's going to be dropping some new music. If you haven't heard a little sample yet, I'll have it coming for you at 3:40. Right now, it's Ken.

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1: Tomorrow morning at 8:30, we got a big performance in studio. Lauren, Elena, and Chase Matthew will perform their hit song, All My Exes, right here. It's going to be awesome. We'll see you tomorrow morning, Bobby Bones Show.

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And I don't know, this guy, Morgan Wallen. 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

0: we will have the world premiere for you tomorrow. We will have that for you every hour. Also out tomorrow, new music from Shaboozy. That sounds pretty good. So if there's something else you're already looking forward to, too, you can always hit me up on Insta, Amanda Joe DJ.
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That duet all came to be because last summer, George Burge was opening for Luke Bryan. And when he was putting that song together, he asked if you wanted to jump on it with him. Which goes to show you, you don't get things if

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0: 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Lauren, Elena, and Chase Matthew will perform their hit song, All My Exes, right here. It's going to be awesome. We'll see you tomorrow morning. Bobby.

Kicks 100.9. Coming up, something historic happened at Fenway Park yesterday. The first time in, doing math, 80 years this went down. And dang, was it epic. I will fill you in 6 minutes right now. It's Ken.

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0: 100.9. So did you see what the Red Sox did yesterday at Fenway? Samantha Joe, they tied their record from 1946. They won 15 games in a row. They had a chance to beat it because they had a doubleheader against the Orioles, but they tied it. That's pretty epic. 15 in a row. They won game one, lost game two. They got today off, and then we'll be back at it at Fenway tomorrow, starting with the Blue Jays. But I found something interesting. What life was like in Boston back in 1946 when they last had a 15 winning streak. Dunkin' didn't even exist at the time. Coffee was 32 cents a pound. The federal minimum wage was 40 cents. The first baby boomers were babies. And the Freedom Trail, Boston's famed Freedom Trail, didn't even exist at the time. Yeah. Crazy history. Go Sox. Coming up, get you a quick look at the traffic and then back to the music with some Randy Houser and Kane Brown on the way too.
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Ella and Morgan, Kix 100.9. Tomorrow, we're going to be celebrating Morgan every hour. He drops new music at midnight tonight. Been by now, and starting at midnight, we will have it for you every hour. 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

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Of course, Post months ago teased a double CD that would be coming our way. On Sunday, he performed at the World Cup final. Definitely not country, but that doesn't mean that the whole thing's going to be hip-hop. We'll wait and see. Why?

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Lauren, Elena, and Chase Matthew will perform their hit song, All My Exes, right here.

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Jimothy, the raccoon with a spinal deformity, he's taken the world by storm, and the parodies are amazing. I got one for you, 6 minutes.

100.9. Are you loving all this Jimothy content that's coming out? Samantha Joe, if you haven't caught it, in Seattle, there is this raccoon that has gone viral because he has a shortened spine. So he looks a little different, but everybody loves him, embracing him. I saw Roku yesterday on their home screen had him up there, but the parodies have been pretty great too. This one is to the tune of the Gin Blossoms

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2: Hey guys, it's iHeart Country On the Verge artist Stella Lefty. Boston is a song I wrote when I was waiting on a guy who was picking me up. I couldn't stop thinking about him, and this is what I was feeling while I was waiting for him. Here's my song, Boston. On a

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So earlier this week, we revealed Agawam Summerfest coming back to School Street Park August 12th, a free show, and we're bringing in Jacob Hackworth, who's written a bunch of number ones, including Bailey Zimmerman's Rockin' a Hard Place. 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

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Big ol' congratulations to Jason Aldean. This song, number one for weeks now. His next single, FYI, off of the Songs About Us album, is going to be a little something called Anytime Soon. So get yourself familiar. But right now, here he is with Don't Tell On Me.

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1: Tomorrow morning at 8:30, we got a big performance in studio. Lauren, Elena, and Chase Matthew will perform their hit song, All My Exes, right here. It's going to be awesome. We'll see you tomorrow morning, Bobby Bones Show.

0: will have the world premiere for you tomorrow. We will have that for you every hour. Also out tomorrow, new music from Shaboozey. That sounds pretty good. So if there's something else you're already looking forward to, too, you can always hit me up on Insta, Amanda Jo DJ.
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100.9. As always, thanks for hanging with me, Amanda Joe. I'm out of here for the evening. Wayne D and Tay join you at 7. But before I go, here's a little Luke Combs for you.

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It's Wayne D and Tay, and we're your home for the NASCAR Cup Series in the Pioneer Valley. 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
1: It's Cody Johnson there. 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
1: Tomorrow morning at 8:30, we got a big performance in studio. Lauren, Elena, and Chase Matthew will perform their hit song, All My Exes, right here. It's going to be awesome. We'll see you tomorrow.

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